0: That Pepper Man. You guys ever heard of the Pepper Man?
1: Yeah, I heard about him. He's something else.
2: Man, I wouldn't want to be bothered with the type of show.
0: He's an awful character, boy.

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1: 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We're just gonna get off this corner. You remember, man?
2: We're gonna get off this corner.
1: Let's get out of here.
2: Let's get out of here.
1: Hey, everybody watch out for the
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3: Best guard running.

waters, lines. 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One minute they call you with your name, the next they just call you names. What we call names is the lucky side of it. You can get shot by a man coming out of his house with a rifle because he sees you as a crow that came to ravage his cornfield. I'm not trying to make a point or get something through here. Everywhere we turn, they say we should watch our backs. I say maybe we should watch our fronts instead.

The swallow comes, tells me every dream. Said she'd like to know just what they mean. Feel like I could die as I watch.

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1: talent,
0: and creativity.
1: They share ideas and communicate.
0: They make it heard.
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0: Give your heart to your favorite countries.
1: Student podcast and song contest. Make it heard.

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A bit dangerous, don't you think? A bit dangerous, don't you think?

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1: What about?
0: You.
1: No, thank you.
0: Let's talk.
1: What about?
0: You.
1: No, thank you.
0: Let's talk.
1: What about?
0: You.
2: Listen, I just got to know.

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1: what's going on in the States and the protest marches in Grosvenor Square in London. The only result of that was a lot of smashed heads.

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Sebastian, you're in a mess. 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

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We're scavenging those we kill for our own benefit. For our own benefit.

this kind of therapy for individuals in the United States is fanciful. This will be available to the wealthy.

concluded for my own life, given a choice between amputation and saving my life by the death of somebody else,

0: Hello, we're B2 class and we're presenting EST, Extreme Story Times. Get ready to hear some real extreme stories.
1: Yeah!

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0: 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You know, when they were good, they did it.
1: What's going on in the States and the protest marches in Grosvenor Square in London? The only result of that was a lot of smashed heads.

0: 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Come on. Come on. Come on. Come on.
1: European School Radio. Το πρώτο μαθητικό ραδιόφωνο.

is the living, living off the dead. 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We're scavenging those we kill for our own benefit. For our own benefit.

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0: Hello everyone, and welcome to our podcast on mental health. First of all, let us introduce ourselves. We are the podcast team of the Senior High School of Zagolatios, situated in Corinth, Greece. For our final school year, we choose to dive into the topic of mental health, which we all often overlook since we consider our physical health more important. According to data from the World Health Organization, nearly 1 in 7 people around the world live with a mental disorder. As anxiety disorders and depression affect more than 500 million people, at this point we need to clarify that our team will not attempt to offer any medical advice. We are not the experts, yet we encourage you to visit a mental health specialist or facility in case you find yourself in any sort of psychological distress. This is exactly why we are doing this podcast, to address the stigma of mental health and to showcase how much of takes part in our everyday lives. Now we are going to dive into various topics revolving around mental health and pop culture as displayed in media. Starting off this podcast, we are going to discuss some cases of famous people whose mental health has become the topic of many articles in all facets of the press. But before we move on to their cases, we need to focus on bipolar disorder, since they are linked to the condition. Bipolar disorder is a mental health condition that causes extreme shifts in mood, energy and activity. It comes with intense and long-lasting mood changes that the usual ups and downs we all experience on a daily basis. Bipolar disorder displays two types of episodes, manic and depressive. Let's begin with mania. A manic episode is not just about being too happy. It's a period where the person may feel extremely energetic, overly confident and full of creative ideas. People in manic state might talk faster, sleep very little due to the racing ideas, spend money impulsively and take risks that they normally wouldn't. This state might feel good at first, but it quickly becomes overwhelming and outright dangerous for oneself, as you do not consider the after effects of your actions. On the other side of the spectrum, depressive episodes are periods of time when a person experiences constant and persistent sadness, loss of and other depressive symptoms. The symptoms might range from mild to severe in both cases. The first celebrity linked to bipolar disorder is the American rapper, songwriter and producer Ye. Previously known as Kanye West, Kanye Omari West was born on June 8, 1977 and is often described as one of the greatest rappers of all time, known for his varying musical style and polarizing views on culture and politics. Media has not been easy on him at all. He was diagnosed with bipolar disorder in 2016 after being hospitalized for a psychiatric emergency. His hospitalization became a sensation to the media, as part of it was broadcasted in the reality show Keeping Up with the Kardashians, starring his now ex-wife Kim Kardashian. Suddenly, a short video of West became viral, which was recorded while he was discussing his mental health with his ex-wife's mother, Kris Jenner. In this one-minute footage, West's outburst revolves around the fact that, as he says in quote, "No one from the family has taken responsibility for my hospital visit. But if we were to go online, that's 50% of what people say at least." Going as far as saying, "I'd rather be dead than be on medication." He was rather persistent on not receiving the medication that was prescribed to him for bipolar disorder, claiming that it blocked his creativity. In early 2025, his initial diagnosis was changed to autism, to which
1: Amy Winehouse was a very talented singer with a powerful and unique voice. Behind her success, she struggled with serious mental health problems. There were reports that she may have had bipolar disorder, although this was not officially confirmed. She often talked about strong mood changes and intense emotions, which made her life difficult. Living with these challenges along with addiction was very hard for her. At times she was full of energy and creativity, writing and performing amazing music, loved by everyone. At other times she felt very low and struggled to take care of herself. These emotional ups and downs can be seen in her songs, which are honest and very emotional. Amy had an intense and often destructive relationship with her husband. Their relationship worsened Amy's psychological and emotional state. Amy died on July 23, 2011, at the age of 27. She was found dead in her home in London, and the cause of the death was alcohol poisoning and after excessive drinking. Even though her life ended too soon, her music and song continue to inspire and remind us to take mental health seriously.
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plays its blithe tune through the town. Winding down the alleys with the yellow leaves, it meanders down bleak avenues where the copper-green monuments stare at nothing. It passes them by unheard, waltzes with the ribbons of distant winter air, the messengers of snow.

She sings like a bird that wakes up warm and thinks the winter's over. The street organ's music is heard for the first time here and the last

Cathedral quiet, narcotic seas. In a mind of tide mark memories. A strand of hair that falls in front of her face. He woke up and called out her name, but only the street organ answered.